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1: I know you moved on to someone new. 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

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Write a paragraph, but then I delete the message. Think about you like a pastime. 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Or I wasn't ready to act right. 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They say that things fall apart.

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I'm from the dirty, but that Chico nice. Y'all call it a moment, I call it life.

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1: Tell